Like in the song, remember? If you love somebody, set them free. That's how it is with me. But you know I'll always come back. And then she kisses me.

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1: Well, we know where we're going, but we don't know where we've been.
0: Talking Heads.
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0: Road to Nowhere.

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And the things you can't remember tell the things you can't forget. The history with the saint in every dream. Well, she said she'd stick around until the bandages came off. But these mama's boys just don't know when to quit. And Matilda asked the sailors, all those dreams or all those prayers.

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There's the dish outside the window filled with rain. Just like a stranger

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I waited half my life away. There were lots of invitations.

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And I know it must have hurt you, it must have hurt your pride, to have to stand

I don't believe you'd like it. You wouldn't like it here. There ain't no entertainment, and the judgments are severe. The maestro says it's Mozart, but it sounds like bubblegum.

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It was just the other night. Most of you was naked, but some of you was lame.

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We've been alone too long. Let's be alone together. Let's see if we're that strong.

on the highway and you're lying in the rain. When they ask you how you're doing, of course you say you can't complain. If you're squeezed